0: que copy, one safety. Be safe,
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0: 140 Elizabethan Way for child custody issues. The caller advises the child's father will not give the child to the mother. Also received a call from the father. Father advises the mother that a door with an unknown person and has previously threatened the household.
1: You show me an area on the 121 Apple Street Drive, extra control.
2: Cop. 27.
3: That's mine. I'll take you. 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
0: Briefly.
3: 225. I'm going to be in route with them.

0: 25, call pending in the north zone, 3205 East Murray Avenue for threats and harassment. Caller advises her boyfriend's ex-girlfriend is threatening and harassing her online. What do you advise?
1: You're going to sign that 28.
0: 3228, do you copy?
1: 28, I copy. Can you repeat the address?
0: Address is going to be 205 East Mayor Avenue.
1: 3228. 27 on scene.
0: 3228.

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1: Yeah.
0: I'm on scene special assignment, Anderson County High School.
1: Yeah.

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1: 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She'd like to speak with you.
0: 10-4.

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0: Welfare check. 175, Tidewall Lane, CrossFit Park Lane. Complainant is out of state, states that his wife and her friend came down to celebrate, and now the complainant can't get a hold of her. Address is based off of Life 360. States there should be a blue Chevy Colorado with Virginia tags that say don't tread on me. And the other party on scene is a white SUV with Virginia tags. Her name is Ashley Jordan. Both parties are not answering their phones, have been drinking, and are possibly close to the water.

Alpha Bower on 519 Bravo Kilo Papa Quebec, 519 Bravo Kilo Papa Quebec, shown on a silver Toyota Tacoma.

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0: All units, stand by a copy of Volo for THV. 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Was involved in a pursuit tonight, just recently. They lost it. High School Road, Raccoon Valley Drive. 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
1: I'm in the area turning Raccoon Valley now. Is a G23 an SUV or a sedan or anything?
0: The G35 is a sedan sports car model.
1: Got it.

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1: Sir, property check 106 Pine Lane off of Peach Jaw County. Caller states that she has not seen or heard anything, but her dogs are going off and not acting right. 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

0: 26 and 73. Just got an updated location. 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They are Connor Road, Knox County.
1: 228, random warning. Thanks for doing it.

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0: Yeah, checking the vehicle at Karen's Carpets. 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
1: I am.
0: Here is subject Anthony Holston, 77-98. It's currently suspended for FTA as of 5-12-2021. He is native locals, NCIC, Knox, and Jefferson.
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0: 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I think 674. Or

0: 4:30 to Wall Falls.
1: I'm right here at Waggle. 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
0: Right now,
1: 10-4.

cars in just right up here on the right. Copy. If we don't see them, we can disregard them. Copy. I'm going to head up to TFC. 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

Thank you.

Sutton Highway, county line, Tennessee, 396, Bravo Mike, Victor. 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

0: Cop, sir. It's attack 396. Bravo, Mike. Victor. Victor comes back on a blue Ford. Expired 4/30/2026. Negative stolen. Insurance confirmed.
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0: 7. Good. 27, I'm going to be out with a, it looks like a blue Ford, the 2000 block of North Charles Severs, be here, regular order Ford, Tennessee 681, Bravo Delta Yankee X-ray, 681, Bravo Delta Yankee X-ray, 2000 block of North Severs.
1: Alright, is this a stop or is it a DAD?

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Ford Fusion. 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Race. That's because David and Jennifer Walker had a pact.

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4,

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Happy Dag. 116, Bravo, Charlie. Charlie, Kilo, Zulu. 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

truck stop. You're going to be in the parking lot of Fast Space Urgent Care. Tennessee tag 013 Bravo Kilo X-ray Zulu 013 Zulu X-ray Zulu being displayed on a gray Hyundai.

No contact on that previous traffic. I'm going to ask Roll Acres. 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She thinks that she's actually at work, but she works at IS and not Kittingo.

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0: 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Victor Adam, 5902, being a white Chevrolet Express panel van with ladder. 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
0: 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currently on Interstate Highway.
1: Howie, 10-4.

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Constable.

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Foxtrot, via YS Red Truck, National Highway at 3944.

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1: Here we Dutch Valley Road, Old Lake City Highway, Tennessee registration 350, Bravo Mike Whiskey November. 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
0: 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Ashley Lane, Raccoon Valley Road.

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Someone said 134, busy out of county in Knox County on a case follow-up, please.

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0: 21. Can you be interrupted for a welfare check? One corner 100 block of East Broad, North Seaton. The plaintiff advising it's going to be for an older female on a scooter. She was initially stopped in the middle of the roadway on the boulevard. They assisted her inside. They bought her scooter by the day, but it was operational. They say she seemed confused. The plaintiff has left.
1: Last on the corner, 154 Bravo Romeo Quebec Tango, be on a gray Bronco Sport, one occupant, Liner Lane, Lake City Alley.
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1: 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Thank you.

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0: Great, Sig. What's the exact location?

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0: 207 call pending. It's going to be a request for traffic control. 300 block of North Main in front of the Quentin Anthony Fall. Might have a transfer truck there with me. What do you like?
1: 21, how close are you clearing?
2: Fire department just showed up. I should be able to clear here in a minute.
1: Receive. Go ahead and take care of that other traffic.

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1: I'll be back in service. 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I'll be in route to that traffic control.
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19, K91, domestic, 130, Brookfield Drive, cross Carly Lane. It's going to be a 16-year-old and her mother. EMS is also en route. The 16-year-old's injured her arm. Mother advises juvenile has been out of control, and right now she will not let her make contact to get into the room. One 30 Brookfield Drive, cross Arley Lane.

0: to traffic stop. Heavy Lake City Highway, Ronnie Lane, Tennessee registration 167, Bravo Mike Delta November. Gonna be a gold colored Dodge Grand Caravan.
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B, Dutch Valley Road, 2734 Dutch Valley Road, two occupants.

0: 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Two, seven of 71, valid, negative NCIC locals.
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0: 314 Maxie Street here at the cross of Shaw Street. EMS assignment, 614 Maxie Street here at the cross of Shaw Street for a 77-year-old female fall with injuries to the back against 614 Maxie Street.
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0: 3-3-4.

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Now we're at Oakland Highway, since your registration 583, Bravo Hotel, Juliet Golf. It's going to be on a black Honda Civic.

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0: 38, being route 638, Hill Court, off of Hill Street. Flight of Eyes and Dogs came up to your door. Currently has it right now. 638, Hill Court.
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Possible traffic hazard, parking complaint. 132 Skyland Lane, cross Sherwood Road. 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It's blocking her view to get safely out of her driveway.

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0: 602, that returns on a white 2013 Ford F-150 to Fred O'Neill of Clinton, shown 703 Crestwood. Made stolen. Expiration January 27th.
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I'll be around with Kenny.

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attention, all units. Stand by, copy, Bolo. Possible talk, stay grounded. All units, you're on the lookout for a white vehicle on the road traveling northbound on Clinch. They're advising the vehicles cross the lines, almost hitting several vehicles heading southbound. Again, it's a white Nissan road passing Get and Go license.

0: One six eight. You can show all units back in there. Negative contact. I'll have a report.
1: 41 North Seaver for a MVA on private property. One of the vehicles will be a black Toyota Corolla. Again, it occurred in the BP parking lot, 2303 North Seaver.

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1: Great Lake City Highway, Cane Creek Road, Tennessee registration, 139, Bravo Mike, Sierra Kilo, maybe a silver Ford F-150.

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on 62, traffic stop. Maybe a motorcycle. Finish your registration. Quebec Kilo 2739. It's gonna be at Lake City Highway and Duncan Road.

0: 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Quebec Kilo 2739 is not on file. And a 4.
1: You try. OK 2739.
0: Copy, it's 0K2739. It's a Black Kawasaki.
1: Copy.
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1: 41, guys.
0: I got two DLs for the card whenever you're ready.
1: You go ahead, Spurs.
0: Spurs is going to be out of Indiana. 5340-299-9412. Repeating, 5340-299-9412.
1: You go with the next.
0: Next is going to be out of Tennessee. 087-874-575. Repeating, 087-874-575.
1: Three, please.

0: check status out of all of those, please. Three, please.
1: Do I got a Tennessee L?
0: Driver from Indiana showing a regular ID card, status suspended, showing suspension date of May 2nd, 2026, building state August 2nd, 2026. The second subject in the bunch is valid.
1: Go ahead.
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Lit City Highway, Duncan Road, Tennessee registration, Bravo Victor Romeo 1458. 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

0: 221. I can't reach 21. There's a guy in the lobby that just walked in saying he needs to see an officer immediately. There's been a burglary and hung up.
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1: Drill 2, where's he at now? He's still in the lobby.
0: That's affirmative 202. He wouldn't give me any details.

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I'll get back up to service report. 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

0: 119. I've got. Callers. 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
1: Okay.

0: Civil matter, occurred at 1076 East Wolf Valley Road. The complainant is in the records office. Caller stated he rented a trailer and landscape a month and a half ago. Stated that the subject he rented it to has refused to bring them back and has since blocked his phone number.
1: K-9-1, I'll handle that. She's trying to finish up her other truck.
0: Brief.

0: No contact with the four team holders.
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1: 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I'm in service from that call. 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
0: I've got a panic alarm. It's going to be at the Taco Bell, 2315 North Charles Seaford, showing front counter panic. At 41, you can cancel. They've got a false alarm case.

39 Bravo. 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
1: 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It's going to be for a welfare check. 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
1: Race 8. 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
0: 207, be en route to headquarters, talk to a complainant. She's wanting a police escort to go with her to pick up the stepchildren at 212 Kristen Drive. 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

0: Soviet. 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
1: I'm on there, you can sign it to me.

0: 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Affirmative. We still go on the unit, though.
1: Receive. We do have EMS responding.
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1: 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That's 492, Bravo, Papa, Bravo, Victor.

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1: 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No stolen record, and it expires March of 27th.

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2: 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You care to head towards the line in Knox County and meet them for 10:15?

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0: 162. You'll be busy out of service.
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0: It's going to be a 10-01, 055-687-650, 055-687-650. Can I get a stack of this?
1: Herschel Harrell of high school is valid, negative locals and NCIC.
0: 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Thank you.

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0: Copy, thank you.

Smith Road. Mother states that the child went to her dad's house for 2 nights, came back with a large amount of insect bites and a black eye.

0: 32.
1: Hold on, 68, can I see you?
0: Good. Chasing both ramps. Callers say that there was a white vehicle that was going, turned onto the ramp, going in the wrong direction.
1: Yeah, please.
0: Where is it at? Send it to the county in case they made it to the interstate.

0: 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He thought she was turning on the northbound ramp, going in the wrong direction.
1: Sorry, I'm in here.
2: 168. 168. Plus the negative local in traffic.
3: Copy, thank you.

0: already. I've checked all four ramps. I'm not seeing that vehicle.
1: Received. Just been relayed to the county. Kepler.
2: Go ahead.
3: I'm being service arrest made. I'm being routed to that 154 Dutch Valley Road call.
2: Copy.

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0: senators say Clinton has advised that they've checked the exit ramps and they're clear.
1: Got me. 27. What is coming in the area?
0: Received. We've also followed it to THP as well.
1: Their calls on it?
0: Negative, just the one.
1: Yeah.

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1: You show up, it's in service. I've checked all the way to Rocky Top City Limits. Negative contact.
0: Where is he?
2: Red light at North Stevenson line. Go ahead.

last assignment, 502 Strother Place. It's going to be for a 59-year-old female, possible reaction to medication or a possible stroke.

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0: is going to be valid correction. 971, Bravo Mike, Delta Papa, comes back to a black 2017 Nissan Sentra to a Ramonda Swafford Eileen of Clinton. 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
1: Okay, I'm going to be traffic stop on my vehicle, Rainersville Highway, just pulled into St. Joseph Catholic Church.
0: What is it?

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0: Mahaffey at Clinton Highway, TUS registration, 974, Bravo Romeo, Golf, Lima. It's going to be on a silver Ford Taurus.

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